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2: Sometimes I think about you late night when I'm with someone. 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
2: 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I wanna dance right now, I wanna dance right now.

0: 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Queen it as bad, like a boom, boom, boom, boom.
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business. Give you one more night to get this. We've had a million, million nights just like this. So let's get down to business.

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0: 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Queen of that ass bat like a boom, boom, boom, boom.
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It's that energy on the dance floor that I think has, you know, helped house music completely thrive from there. There's definitely like the leftover hippie vibes from the 60s and 70s, I think. It's just a great place to go out. There's

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1: I first moved there in 1999. I was supposed to go out there for like a semester of college, and I ended up never leaving. It's that energy on the dance floor that I think has, you know, helped house music completely thrive from there. There's definitely like the leftover hippie vibes from the 60s and 70s, I think. It's just a great place to go out. There's something going on every night of the week, and people there are fun, and it's just, yeah, I love it.
2: San Francisco, where's your disco?

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And you already understand basic music, right? Okay. So I'm not gonna get too heavy into that because that's another thing. But I'm gonna give you a basic idea. I'm gonna try to talk about dissonance. Suppose we do something like. 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I don't know what it is. 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

I like that there's no guarantee. I like that I can wait and see. I can't control my destiny. I bet on